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0: good morning, good morning to you, Colonel. Good morning, Nigeria. Good morning, anywhere where you listen to me. Good morning to you. Today na Friday. Yes, but it is with me because today na Friday. Today na Friday. Yes, we don't show back again. Now top 95.1 was Zobia FM Kano here, Tukuma Station. And it's na Una Wake Up Show. Yes, yes, yes. My name is Abigail. In case where they wonder the person voice where they listen to right about now. If you check your time, you go see say na 33 minutes on base. Come on from the body of 5 o'clock. Inside today, we'll be number 11 day for the month of September 2026. Hey. You know, as they be now, we carry this soccer, they go ahead. Yes, sharply. Make I don't remind you before we go further. Say anybody will get by day today. Push on. Come 6:45. If you birthday, if your own by day, come day over the weekend on Saturday or Sunday. Carry and come, maybe celebrate you here today. So that you no go miss out on the birthday celebration. What would they do? How the birthday shout outs? What would they do? Meanwhile, right about now, na Kukuruku parade, and when we come up for Kukuruku time, we go enter inside 6 o'clock. Where we no say we go stop all the gritation this morning and carry Tori for town. Come drop for your dramot. After Tori for town, the next place we will go, na say we'll carry early momo Tori. Come give you, and after early momo Tori, pause small, carry front of newspaper, come sit down for your front, balance more. Look what these story papers they talk this morning. After that one, we'll go enter area gist. From area gist, we'll bust in time into freestyle Friday edition of As It Dey Hot, where we say now you go come talk waiting. We go talk about this morning. Oh, yeah, now we'll carry the wakade go je on top the matter like that. 0206446191. You already asked for the number. Oh yeah, 0206446291. 0206446391 and 0206446091. WhatsApp and call 0809 526 7188 0809 526 7188. Oh yeah, nah. Let's go there. Let's know who is here. Hello, good morning. Yes, mama, good morning.
1: Thank God today is Friday.
0: Yes, so
1: if you like to love the day of mouth, oh, every Friday.
0: Ah, but it is sweet me now.
1: God bless you.
0: Amen.
1: Thank God today we are alive again.
0: Yes, so
1: glory to Almighty Allah because we are alive. Mm. And thank you. Very well, because some people go to bed yesterday and couldn't wake up. Because we are too kind, we give glory to Him all the way in our life. May Allah be praised forever. And
0: amen.
1: I thank God for your all lives again. When they wake up, come, everybody make us happy. Mm. Total happiness not departed from you.
0: Amen. Oh.
1: This Papa Mama Ike was over your mother, the Kajaduma.
0: I greet you, Mama.
1: I did Kajad, I'm doing my normal job.
0: Now, so.
1: I did tell my company, and they wake them up. Oga Akman, wake up, oh. Oga Chinez, wake up, oh. Oga Tony, wake up, oh. Oga Usha and the Madam, wake up. Madam Tony, wake up. Mommy Twins, wake up, oh. Auntie Tiberi, wake up, oh. Auntie Grace, wake up, oh. They don't break, oh. And all followers to Wazubia, Lord, some family people. Madam Kwakwakwa, wake up. Miss Akubezi, Mommy Ben, Monica Monica, Mommy Wina, Mommy Junior from Java, Ataliko Boss from Java. Asako Akala, Tako Papa Nubekidom, my barista no be lie, Mommy Nuhu, wake up, oh. The man who sabi, Idris, wake up, oh. The man who go back to God, wake up, oh. Ozidi, Ozidi, wake up. Hesha Ben, wake up. The original one, wake up. All the Adas, Ada Obi, Ada Banaza, Ada Mike, wake up, oh. And everybody, Mommy Winner, and Mommy Happy from Kura, Mommy Nancy Sakura, Mommy Akelo, wake up all of do, and I did wake up all the galaxies. Melo Dushaka, Melo Jaja Muano, Mel Lady, Tabi, big girl on Wazovia. Follow her, it's a good girl, you girl, rest of
0: everything. Thank you, Mama.
1: Marita, wake up. No, Ganado, wake up, and all was up here silently. May God be with you. Thank you.
0: Thank you very much, Mama. I greet you. Hello.
2: Good morning.
0: You're welcome.
2: Yes, sir. Everybody for Watopia family, wake. Oh, they don't break. Wake.
0: Who they wake them like this? So.
2: Mr. Moses, Moses, Alaba.
0: I greet you. Welcome, sir.
2: Everybody wake up. Watopia, Olu, wake up, bro. Wake up. Everybody wake up. They don't break, bro. God will bless us today, bro.
0: Amen.
2: This month, God will bless us, yo.
0: Amen.
2: God will bless Nigeria. Thank you very much.
0: Thank you very much. You too, Mr. Moses. Hello. Yes.
3: Good morning
0: to you. How you doing now? Go far.
3: Are
0: they alright? Money, Monica. Before.
3: Tomorrow they wake up early.
0: Yeah, you don't cuckoo understand them. You don't understand the life. Yes, now the point be that. Oh, yeah, now.
3: I agree, my baby. I don't hear her voice. You don't wake up. I agree, Mommy Bear, Madam Policy, Adama from Canada Phase 3. And Mommy Winner, my love, she's back. I tell you, say she travel and she don't come back.
0: Yes, okay.
3: So I thank God for joining Mercy. You know, say, road no good, Nigeria no good. So your loved one, your friend, your family member to travel and come
0: and
3: back.
0: Come back. It's not easy, oh.
3: Of joy, so yeah, happy for her. So, Mommy Winner, I agree to specially welcome back to Kano. You understand? I can't greet Ozigi, Donero, A1, the U leader, Mommy D, the Sakopako of Nokwe Kingdom. I greet Doris, also, I greet Mommy Helen from New Road, Mommy Angel. Mommy Gino Jabba, Adia Maria, Idris, where you say na peacemaker, where you be troublemaker? Oh God, Lord, Luma troublemaker. Some of them are never hear their voice, maybe they don't get credit. They tell when they get credit, now they call the shout on radio. If they don't get credit, they'll keep quiet. I greet all the Wazovia listeners. Thank you.
0: Thank you very much, Monica. I greet you too. Hello.
4: Good morning.
0: Morning, welcome. I did all right. Good morning, sir.
4: Morning. How's everybody around you?
0: Oh, thank God. Oh.
4: May God see us too today.
0: Amen.
4: May all of God get good upon God.
0: Mm.
4: So, I wake my wife, Madam Mongo, my children, Engineer Kenneth Squadres, and Nick, I choose your son to go Mongo, Engineer Joe, Adolva, Dr. Mata. Mommy Bess, Chapa Gon, Emachura, Mrs. Sakubeza, America, Mamma Fisa, Lady Baby, Mrs. Bao Goshuku, Sazugu, Eto Conco, Jan Norugu, Aso Rishago, Hanover Alfred, Pitcher Governor Emmy Gas, Emma Warha, Mommy Herdin. I tell you the friend lady or Jabba. And I wish all the Wazovia family. I wish them all God blessing for frequent guardians. And address in Jesus' name.
0: Amen. Thank you, sir. Yeah. Thank you very much. I greet you too. Yes, 0206446191. You fit to wake somebody up for your side. Wake that person. You tell her, you gotta wake up. It'll do you. Oh, yeah, now. Maybe go to whiskey. They call this one. Juru, juru, juru. Don't go anywhere. My name is Abigail. I'll come back.

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0: And all the Tori we matter. 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

0: Yeah, it's a Friday feeling now for Fireboy, and I think that better for Tella there. Happy Friday to you. You would have listened to me right about now. My name is Abigail. This is now on our wake up show. And we don't carry waka again. Come back, come meet you today. Yes, we de greet our neighbor, we de greet the person where they beside us. The person where they your left, your right, your front, your back. Anywhere where the person they just greet that person this morning, and even we come. Welcome small this morning. Yeah, the number now 020-644-61951. 020-644-62951 and 020-644-60951. And for WhatsApp now 0809-526-7188. Now the number be that. Hello, good morning to you.
1: God bless you.
0: God bless you too. I greet you. Welcome.
1: Today and on Sunday together.
0: All right.
1: Don't laugh. Don't be good, Lord.
0: Do it.
1: Oh yeah, do your work. Start from there now.
0: Nah. You don't forget, ne? I didn't hear you.
1: Okay, you join on Sunday to Monday.
0: Now for 9:45 now, not be now. We're not they do by day things now.
1: We have to tell you now, I know we'll go work.
0: You'll still call now, that time you could still call by that time now.
1: Now
0: wait till I tell you be that now. That time you go call me. Come tell me about the by day. So that you go wish them yourself. Oh, yeah, you not go bad now. You not go bad if rain for today. Right. Me say blessings go yakpa.
1: Okay. I greet my neighbor yesterday. My next neighbor, Mama Lola, that's your wife.
0: Okay.
1: I greet, wake up. And I greet her mother. Her mother and a silent listener.
0: Ah.
1: She likes Wazovia.
0: Okay.
1: That's my opposite to my house. I don't forget now. I beg.
0: They always forget people. Why?
1: Get out.
0: All right. Bye bye. Thank you. Hello. Good morning. Hello.
2: Hello. Good morning, Sabigo.
0: Good morning. You're welcome.
2: Gabriel, man, we
0: I greet you, man. We Sabi. Check him out.
2: Thank God. Yesterday, na Friday.
0: Thank God. Do.
2: Carry the captain with quota. Waka with the following people I go mention give you.
0: Oh yeah, no.
2: One wake John Fresh.
0: Okay.
2: Papa Juma from Eight Speaking Road.
0: Wake
2: Bamay from Zunga Road. One wake LGP the White Angel. Adoba. One wake Monica. Madam Quality. Wake Comfort from Zango, wake Ozigi, Mommy Best, wake Mama Eke, wake Lady P, the White Angel, wake Jesus Baby, wake Adam Mike, go and wake Mr. Nisakubeze from Makara Street, go and wake Tonero with Ororo, wake Jimmy Kata, go and wake Ado from Minjibri Motor Park, go and wake Nasiruddin Mohammed. Flying from BUK News Site. Go and wake everybody. Say they say Nami. Anybody wait talk say you power whatever won't fight you. Tell me you can't fight me. Nami give you that order.
0: Abio, thank you very much. I greet you too. Hello.
3: Hello, good morning.
0: Bonnie, no, welcome.
3: Fine, man, how was the night?
0: Fine. Who they talk so?
3: Nah, stop it, keep on.
0: You say?
3: Victor Bivan.
0: All right, Victor Bivan, check him out.
3: All right, I wanted to give my greetings to all mothers, Mommy Beth, Mommy Angel, Mommy Khadija, Aja Maria, and also Mama Ike, and Madam Lucindy, and also Madam Monica, and also to Barista Nobilai, Post A1, and
0: Mm. Let me increase your voice. Your voice just a go down, down, down, down. They struggle to hear what you they talk.
3: Okay, and also to Oga Oteri Queen and Oyibo Pepe and you in particular, Amara Titi.
0: Thank you.
3: And to all Wazubia and to all our listeners out there. And may God save our today. And weekend is there. Thank you so much.
0: All right, thank you very much, Yusuf. Hello, good morning.
4: Hello, good morning.
0: Morning, oh, welcome.
4: How's it going now?
0: Fine, fine.
4: How about my colleague from Gizo?
0: I agree to you.
4: Okay, I repeat you first. I didn't wake you.
0: I don't wake up already now.
4: I wake well now.
0: Oh, yeah, nah.
4: Michael Ezra. And hi to Peter Okoro. And all Obama Development Union. Regional Progressive Union. Don't you quite chill on, no? She's clean for the book. She's fresh for them, man. If you lose a young, it's a Shukumede, James Dede, and all was other listeners, Elias and Dozi, and all Bonica, Eke, Mameke, Deborah, the Barrister of Eli, Idris, Mammy Miracle, Mommy the Best, Mother Makarasi, thank you.
0: All right, thank you too. I'd be grateful. Yes, I might enter my WhatsApp sharply, confirm who did for my WhatsApp this morning. Okay, Lorita Dalby, she said, good morning, Sabigia. How about the higher night? I hope say, help me wake up all the Wazibia family for me, Monica, Adam Mike, Lola Kubwezi, Stella Wazibia Star, Madam Esther Ben, Mama Ike, Madam Quality. Madam Deuce, Oga Laulu, Oga Ziggy, back to God, Ghana, and all the Wazibia family. Say, when I wake up, good morning, Sabi girl. He says, send my morning greetings to the following people: Mrs. Mary Osang, Olaolu, Pastor Olusegun, Papa, Mama, Mama Timothy, Mr. Thomas, Garba, Dogo, and all the staff of and student of St. Augustine. You say, Uncle P with a PH. Now you, they summer than that greetation. And this person say, good morning, no, they can answer. Big girl, please send my morning greetation to my family, Udora family, Madam Folocom, Madam JC, Oga A1, Manwe Sabi, Daily News, John Fresh, all the Wazibia fans, families, and all the member, all the silent listeners, Mommy Best, Lady P, Mom, may God bless the works of our hands. Confirm, Madam Chidima, I greet you too. And you say, okay, Soba from Etikin Road, you say, I greet all the lovers of peace in this community. All right, Nadia, I go use that one to say, close mouth to quit you come on top early mama greetation. What would they do? Maybe we go bring you Tori for town, but not go anywhere. Rema say, make you calm down.

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0: Yeah, so 95.1 was Zobia FM Kano, your Chukma station. My name is Abigail, and this now on our wake up show. I don't carry casual to read them. I can't drop for your demo this morning. If you check your time now, you go season at 4 minutes. So dog base come on from the body of 6 o'clock. Inside today will be number 11 day for the month of September 2026. And today na Friday. Yes, inside Tori for town this morning with the said the Gombe State Governor Muhammad Inua Yahaya. He don't come outside, come swear in 19 newly appointed permanent secretaries. While he performed this swearing in ceremony on Thursday, now so the governor Konde Yano, it's also this latest appointment. So where did they do so? He don't bring the number to 55. That's the number of permanent secretaries. Secretaries where he don't appoint for inside his own administration over the past 7 years, with more than 100 directors, where we say they don't promote them to senior administrative cadres for inside state civil service. As it said, they end this one, it's also a disappointment. So now part of their own effort to strengthen the institution capacity of government and also address this manpower gap, so then they get and to also build professional civil service ability to sustain development beyond internal. Yes, not the gist for that side. Meanwhile, as it be, United States, they don't deliver fresh gongoni, that's now container of military equipment to Nigeria. These equipment then transport them to Nigeria from abroad through U.S. Air Force C-17 Global Master 3 aircraft under the foreign military sales arrangement between Washington and Abuja. This one, so U.S. Africa Command, they disclosed this one. Say this one, it happened on Thursday for their official handle for X. They describe this delivery as another sign of the way where we said that they expand security partnership between the two countries. As they end this one, so they said this equipment will arrive over the weekend. They expected to strengthen the casualness and capacity of Nigeria response to terrorism and other security threats. And even AFRICOM, the Concomasecon, they talk say yes, this consignment. So this container, they supply them under the foreign military sales agreement, we're supposed to help Nigeria to get casual on top defense cooperation between the United States and Nigeria. Not the gist for that area. Oh, not the gist. So we say the same. I carry Concord drop for you for that side. Meanwhile, inside another gist this morning, with the ESA. In case where you be students, in case where you be say you be students for one government school, in case where you be student for one government school, where we say, either whether na polytechnic you day, whether na university you day, whether na college of education where you day, just know say better she have landed your demot this morning. And inside this better way to land your demot, so won't get government don't come as a conde yan. I say then go give every Nigerian student then go begin to receive 100 megabytes, that's now 100 MB of free data every day. Yes, free data every day of 100 MB, so that you go free access some selected educational websites and even digital training platform from October 1st. This Wakaso and then the NCC, National Nigerian Communications Commission, now they come aside on the giant body with telecom operators and even Federal Ministry of Education, said them go use this one so that students go free benefits on top public seniors for public senior secondary school and even tertiary institutions. Yes, just ready to collect your 100 MB. Now they said the Minister of Education, Tunji Alausa, Nikoma Second, the youngest one on Thursday for Isaiah Abuja, has seen they launch the initiative for zero rated access to educational platform and even content inside Nigeria. As it say, Yanam, it say, let me let out the secret. This will be made available to Nigerian students from October 1st, 2026. Now waiting into Yanam. It say under this initiative, so participants then the participating mobile network operators then go provide eligible students with 100 MB every day, 100 MB allowance every day, so that they go fit to access the government approved website. On top the level now, now the gist for that area be that, so that now go fit access government educational website. Oga allows us to say this program, so it go help students to focus on their educate, and they focus on students will be said and they for public secondary school, tertiary institution before they go expand them to other categories of learners. Just you know how this thing works. Prepare yourself for your 100 MB. You supposed begin to celebrate Nana as a student. Meanwhile, I still get more juice for my hand. Not go anywhere. We dey come back.
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1: Oh no, my pen has stopped.
2: Here, you can borrow my favorite pen, the Big Crystal Original.
1: Oh, your favorite pen?
2: Yes. Last term, my pen died in an exam. I shook it, blew into it, and nothing happened. Then, the invigilator handed me a Big Crystal.
1: Wow, it flows smoothly.
2: And writes up to 3 kilometers. That's why I trust it.
3: This back-to-school season, choose Big Crystal Original, the 2025 number one ballpoint pen in the world. Get a pen you can rely on.

Yes, welcome back. 15 minutes don't come off on the body of 6 o'clock this morning. And I get more juice from my hand. I said a drag all of them called drop for you. Yes, the presidential candidate of the Nigerian Democratic Congress, Peter Obi, you don't come outside, can't talk, say, Omo. You need to see that fact, that thing where people they talk, say, either him go step down for Atiku or Atiku go step down for him. I'm not gonna forget that one. Said no guys do with him and Atiku again. No, he said this one. So na arranging of the political parties them to talk to take this decision to decide whether two of them won't come together, whether ADC and NDC won't decide to do joining of hand to come together or not. Not be him and Atiku Abubakar now get hand on top this matter. Obi come they talk this one. To say this issue. He no longer there about him and Atiku. He not there about their personally about him or Atiku. Say then go he go personally make way for each other. They go personally make way for each other. Because they talk say the two men. So now they be presidential candidates of separate parties. That one means saying that the parties them get hand. For this matter, the former Anambra State Governor been the yarn this one for one interview where we say he do for Arise TV where be happen yesterday on top where be Thursday. We are in the talk plenty things on top of this 2027 election where they happen. So the opposition coalition, the economic national unity, seku matter, and even governance. As they come ask him whether in they willing to step down for Atiku, Obi come talk say, do you? You know where we did so now like this? Where we did so, eh? Him be candidate. And in leader, Atiku, on also candidates of another party. So, you know, if they talk about coalition or joining hand together without say these two party coming together to do this work together. He said it no longer they about him or him as people they talk about her now. He said now the parties go come together and come do this work. Now what is the yam be that? Meanwhile, the Catholic Church, they don't come as I can't say. You see that political matter where we say some people go do good the show say Catholic people get hand for politics. They say no. That political engagement will happen inside the Kaduna. Say them, they no get hand inside though. Now the Kaduna Catholic Archdiocesan Laity Council, they don't come and say, I can't they talk, say, they no get Catholic Church, no get hand inside that participation of where say some members go do for Zumtamata Catholica inside political RNG with Senator Shehu Sani. They can't describe the meeting as unauthorized. That one means say they no stamp them, they no approve them. Ogasani will be former senator and a candidate of APC for Kaduna Central Senatorial District ticket inside 2027. Inside one talk paper where we say the president will be Engineer Joachim O. Dauda and Secretary General Avong Peter Tagwai. He come as a Konde this one on Thursday. The council toss a demo. Neither the Catholic Archdiocese of Kaduna, its ecclesiastical authority, nor Archdiocesan Laity Council authorize or approve any or sponsor or even endorse any waka we say it happen for September 6th. They talk say this council, they see the yarn talk say the people will go participate for that meeting, you know, then go without the knowledge, consent, and even permission from the church. From the church or even from the Laity Council, as they come, they want the Thursday people will participate and their participation. He go there, he not supposed they interpreted as say that they represent the political position of the Catholic Church or even their decision or their preference, say it not represent what they stand for. Meanwhile, inside another gist, why don't drag or give you for Sokoto State? Government, they don't go by some people and even arrest one official of INEC for inside one attack where they carry out for Girikau village for Kebe local government area of Sokoto State.
Okay, this one. So, the victim, they identify him as Malan Samaila Abdullahi Girkau, while the people where they, you know, the man where they kidnap, that's not the INEC staff where they kidnap, they name na Bala A. Ladan Girkau. Say in the work with INEC for inside Tambuwal. This attack, so it happened on Thursday morning when these armed men have been a gunman. They've been both enter the community and they come Wakago with the electoral officer, that's not the INEC officer. And to confirm this matter, so the Sokoto State Police Command, DSP Ahmed Rufai, he come as I can say, yes, true. They kidnap one man and they buy one man for inside that area, for Kebe local government's area. Say, even as they receive the report, so they confirm man true. Or they get one killing and one abduction. Now we see that they are be that. Meanwhile,

people where they suffer, I'm not got anything to do with how to take solve this matter. But no wahala. This ultimatum, so he did inside one letter where we say he carry 8th of September as the date 2026. They address the minister of FCT and the person we sign him now the chairman of the NLC FCT Council for Nabai for S. Adalo Naim. Signed this one, and this one, so they come 2 months after FCT teachers they've been protest the use of a vacancy requirement as condition for promotion, and they can say this one it been a disrupt the 2025 promotion examination for FCT administration workers inside Abuja, and even the NUT. The commas I say they argue talk say they apply for vacancy criterion to teachers, it go stagnate their career. That one me say go bring pause to their career because they not be pool of staff.

0: competition, and then they don't raise price to 41.5 million pa. That's already for page 16 of Blueprint newspaper.
1: All right, inside the Vanguard Tory paper this morning, would they see say on top body matter? Now, they say start, they say kidney crisis. The way we'll be say the case is the rise, the crushing treatment cost, all this one, it is threatening.
0: Drink
1: Nigerians.
0: Water, oh, drink
1: that
0: water.
1: That's go see am. Yeah, drink water. You go see I'm for inside page 19 Charlie of Vanguard Tory paper. Yeah, so drink enough water, yes. Especially as the weather they very as very hot. Drink enough water.
0: Drink water.
1: Very, very
0: for like
1: important.
0: Us, where we say we're not supposed to, we just branch this country. I mean, you know, they go where we go. No, they all peace. So,
1: Vanguard. still inside the Vanguard Tory paper, presidency and APC, then they give serious buzz with Obi, then they battle over 2023 victory claim. That's already for page 5 of Vanguard Tory paper. US, they don't deliver our container of military equipment to Nigeria. That one for page 9 also. And Dangote Refinery, they say IPO. Refinery IPO, they say global leaders, they're on the rally behind the plan to democratize Africa's industrial wealth. That to read it for page 13 of Vanguard Tory paper. Kwakwaso to article, it also say go home, focus on your chieftaincy duties, we will cater for you. Now inside page 8, now in that to read it. Now the gist inside the Vanguard Tory paper this morning with that.
0: The next story paper for my hand na New Telegraph. I wonder why I don't even start with New Telegraph today, Bosha. Make with the waka they see they go.
1: My dear, anywhere where is your hand? You
0: no, I don't. Boss, they always drag me. Say I always start with New Telegraph. Say I like New Telegraph. Say that they're my favorite newspaper. Be that, but no, while I agree, I use a raw body. And that's on top of the New Telegraph. Federal government that will give students free daily data from October 1.
1: Okay.
0: It's okay. Page 3 of the New Telegraph. FIPC called the non-delay hearing in Adeyemi's fundamental rights suit. That's already for page 3 of the New Telegraph. And no be small debt to us, although they don't ban sale and consumption of herbal concoction. That is
1: agbo.
0: No, they take agbo, it they cure, it they cleanse, it they cleanse, it they cleanse. Kidney stone, it they cleanse. HIV, it they cleanse. Malaria, it they, it's okay. You go cleanse your world, come out. So you know, go there this world again.
1: One
0: well,
1: shot cure all.
0: It's okay. One shot cure all. Yeah, you can't use pomo, pepper pomo, con da. Your mind go there. It's okay. That's already for page 27 of New Telegraph. Tinubu to Atlas is say make Ninja very proud and come and collect reward. And that's already for page 31 of New Telegraph. Counterterrorism, US don't deliver military equipment called Ninja. That's already for page 3, page 4, and page 5 of New Telegraph. Cause don't order INEC, may they adopt NDC new logo. And NDC 9 win on top court matter for that one. That's already for page 226 and page 30. Oh, no, page 2 and page 30 of New Telegraph. Nasarawa University strike. No end in sight as ASUU they ask for 8 billion naira pa arrears. Okay, that's already for page 28 of New Telegraph. That one means say they don't know when they go finish this strike. Oh,
1: imagine how much the money be.
0: 8
1: when
0: billion.
1: Because not arrears.
0: Yes,
1: when
0: arrears.
1: They be first begin they raise Vuvuzela on top of these areas. Imagine how much it be that time and then till now and then they still they go strike and they come back.
0: And now the students they suffer bad as
1: I
0: bad.
1: Don't know, but I feel like we need to look for another way to fit Ginger Bonge government apart from to the go strike. Now the team be that we need to look for another way because if they suffer the student, if they delay the student
0: 2 years, two
1: know,
0: years
1: you,
0: plus
1: you know
0: what 4 years
1: do a lot of people. You know what this strike don't do? It gets some people where we say at some point, 2 years, they no go school.
0: Yes.
1: Because of strike.
0: Yes. One day I will share my story on strike matter for

0: this Nigeria, but we could leave that matter. We could leave Wakadi go. Some governor's actions capable of derailing Niger's democracy. Some things where governors they do, now they drop Niger democracy for inside this country. Well, now, Labour Party, now they yand that already for page 2, page 4, and page 5 of the New Telegraph. Airline operators and unions, they don't clash on top 5% TSC. That's already for page 4 of the New Telegraph. Well, inside body matter, excess coffee intake may weaken bones in older women. Too much today, take coffee. You they take coffee too much. Today, you take in the morning, you take in the evening, you take in the night. If you take on too much for older women, it they weak their bones. That's really now study 90 for page 30 of the New Telegraph.
1: All right, inside Punch story paper this morning, would they see say election violence fears because of the fear where we say it come people mind because custom they don't see 603 firearms. That one they were inside page 22 of Punch story paper. And shake up army, they don't redeploy senior generals. That one day for page 12 of Punch story paper this morning. Still inside Punch story paper, with the say 6 hours nightmares as bridge repair it choke Lagos Ibadan expressway. Page 4 and 5, now there we go see that story for inside Punch story paper. Refinery access war, Dangote regular clash in Dangote and the regulator and the clash for inside

0: of Nigeria.
1: Okay.
0: I mean, this type of I'm not sure they will bring. You know, they will give the right people, they will go and give the wrong people.
1: Hmm.
0: They're going to give these people to fight the armed forces. And that's why the history is not finishing.
1: All right.
0: So I pray that the armed nations should go to the right people who are to fight this thing, not to go and give opposition. And I always say that the Minister of Defense, the state Minister of Defense, that man should go. That Matawale should go. So that we should have a good fight with these agencies.
1: All right.
0: That is what I have to say.
1: Thank you.
0: Look at that.
1: Thank you, Yusef. Look at that. All right. May I go make more kwala come back. And when I come back, I will continue to the chook mouth on top of the matters. We'll be saying the warriors for mind. No go anywhere. Will they come back?

0: Oats.
1: Quaker Oats. Much more goodness. Now in a new pack.
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3: Oh yeah, free winner.

0: just in case we'll be saying you not hear what I've been talked before. Like you not say I not tell you. Not like this, so now time for you to chuck mouth. Yes. Now time for you to chuck mouth. The thing where down there your belly will be saying you won't talk since. Oh yeah, now. Make a hearing this morning. Hello, good morning.
1: Hello, good morning, Sadi girl. How are you? How is work?
0: Work there, all right, though. 2 days.
1: Well, I'm in our country, we won't turn us to Machu. So,
0: oh my God. Oh my God. You need to rest. Now we say,
1: I need distractions. I need to get off radio things a bit because my mental health has been at stake.
0: Try.
1: I want to talk about two things. The first one is how we are comfortable as an oil-producing state buying fuel for $1,350. Like, I don't know how we got here, and I don't know how president does it that we wake up to crazy things as a new normal. It's not normal for Nigerians to be buying fuel $1,350. Secondly, I want to talk about this guy, this social media guy, who has been crying that people want to kill him.
0: Oh, I beg, call me back, eh? Hello?
2: Hello, Sabi baby.
0: Yes, good morning.
2: Good morning, how are you doing now?
0: Ah, dear, all right, welcome.
2: Thank you, happy Pistol Friday.
0: Same to you.
2: You deserve up a chicken and them coaches.
0: Does it, nah?
2: This is my royal majesty.
0: I agree to you.
2: My dear, this strike when university and they enter too. How far? Why? How come? Eh? Another one when I want to talk about now, this they are 4 years in the 2022. Yeah, I support them for president. So that the one we do 4 years, if you do better, then you get go. I'm going to learn to carry on. If you don't do better, then make you step down. Not the one who go there 8 years, go sit down. Our first lady, Tinubu wife, we talk say old age. My own be make she use her tongue, count her teeth. Because now what thing she do now, I go help her old age. Here you get. This is the way we talk about man, we beat wife to death. Ah, waiting now. I think they married now for people who say they don't do matured enough. Eh? They say broken relationship is better than broken marriage. And broken marriage is better than had I know. This woman too, I still no go rest in peace. You know why? Till then catch this man. Okay, why you they run? Eh? You don't do bad, they run. This now, let's take for instance now, woman be man. Beat man to death. How you go feel? Eh? Then we they fear God. If you know one married woman, so now beat. Then you're there, they beat yourself. And then you make you go find your fellow person. Beat yourself. Leave person who won't leave. No kill person who no one when no one die. Thank God they fight our battle for us. Anybody want the plan evil? Now, here you go. In Jesus' name, my dear. Thank you. God bless you for the word at large.
0: Thank you very much. Huh? Hello.
3: Hello, Tabi.
0: Yes.
3: My name is Hachi Vazubra from Kofaro.
0: I greet you.
3: My dear, I just want to say this, but I want to complain about this, but no way. If I call, no creating. Well, yes,
0: okay.
3: Yeah. So the one thing I want to talk is that, please, I'm begging can we say government? Please, I'm begging them. This Zungeru road, almost 2 years they are doing this road. If this that road that is Sekiyaki. That will lead to St. Charles. If it, how many keke where they fall there?
0: Sure.
3: How many where they enter gutter? And they no one finish the road. Maybe they don't do that gutter it, so that keke can move easily. You know, saying a major road to enter no man's land. Major road. If you see how keke they fall inside, some machine might they fall inside.
0: Sure.
3: When they see, they don't do that route a year and day. Why are they for 7 days? Okay, they never finish. They call enter Sekiyaki, block Sekiyaki. For 7 days to enter normal right now is problem. If you are passing through that place, you will know what I'm talking about. Another one is for this Sekiyaki by opposite Nepal, just Nepal. MEPA is the place where everybody is, a place where everybody they enter every day, man and woman. They enter there every day, they flow, they come out.
0: Mm.
3: My wife nearly break leg for that gutter there.
0: Chai.
3: If you do go gutter, please do just make your carry plant or anything. But even that NEPA people, man, they start to do it so that see one woman where they save food, open it our house. This woman never save food for a month now. Because you fall inside that gutter and break leg.
0: Hey.
3: And exactly truth. This woman, one woman where they say food for, which everybody know. She fall inside that gutter, break leg. Then they carry the woman, they go repair her leg. They do her leg.
0: Hmm.
3: So my wife, my 1 year break her leg there, and they can see they pay her up to the where she go pay go buy me tabi. So please, and so let they think about Sabongeri. Sabongeri not saying that they're true, saying that a woman be baby.
0: All right. Amen. Thank you very much. Hi, Chief Abruzzo Bros. Hello.
4: Hello, Sabida. Good morning.
0: Good morning, oh.
4: My name is Oga Mike.
0: I greet you, Oga Mike. Chook mouth.
4: I want to ask whether there's any soldier like Tony Abacha in this Nigeria. If there is, or if there is, let the person be the leader of soldier and be with this military, those people that are fighting against us.
0: Okay.
4: If they are talking about this bandit and everything, let us use another country come to fight us. Who can we fight them? All this Boko Haram just enter Nigeria, they scatter Nigeria. Let us use another country, remember Nigeria, how Nigeria will be. Are they surprised you? Then coming to this our money where they say for subsidy money. Our governors, what have they done with that money? Where is the money? What they have done? Let them explain for us. You understand?
0: Yes.
4: So I can remember during Buhari 1982, during Buhari 1982, war against indiscipline. Anything happened, then soldiers will come out and fight that thing, and that will end that thing, or within 2-3 hours.
0: Okay.

0: other side, you have to decide where the way they do case and something like that. The other side, the constitution, no matter what they pass between them.
1: Hmm.
0: What they pass between them? So till I will carry minerals from the society, so they say, they come. Two motto cannot pass unless you follow that motto. If one do and like you could pass them, I put the same thing for Luna, it will go down. But so if the failure, break failure, come fail, nowhere to end, let's go end down. And we'll tell them, Allah, make out, please, all those things are supposed to be clear for motto to pass.
1: Not all right.
0: And secondly, about this...
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0: 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My boss, it's inside my WhatsApp. 95.1 was Zubia FM Kano, your Chukwuma station. I dey listen to. And this now on our wake up show. As it is hot, Freestyle Friday edition. Now we day like this. And some messages don't they inside my WhatsApp. Sabi girl, Kedko never want to come repair our transformer or wedding spoil for Ijebu Road by Court Road inside Sabungari Abeg. May they come help us. Tony Tonero, now you send that message. Sabigail, good morning. My owner say how our Wazobia people they use time too much, especially the presenters. Okay, he said no much time for people to chook mouth. May they stop am I beg from Mama Amara. Mama Amara, may we stop to talk? Now we see the reason be that. I mean, for the calls you they talk about. He said make we stop am. All right. You say good morning, Sabi girl. My name now Wazobia youngest man, and the situation of this country is in the hand of Almighty God. No human can change it. Abu Mariam for Casino Rose says, Sabi girl, good morning. May the soul of the dead rest in peace. May the kidnapped people get back their freedom. Collaboration among the politicians, he say, is a scam voters. Okay, the best is to allow 4 years for any politician in office. Juma Karim to all the Muslims. He said the government's giving 1 MB, 100 MB now that they give to students is a scam. It's a scam rake in money to the pockets of politicians, and a red flag that the government doesn't know what people are feeling. The government don't know what people are suffering in the hand of their network providers who are draining their pockets. You say let them pack and go. We are tired of these politicians. Collaboration with politicians is a scam for voters. Say the best is to follow around. Okay. Will I say repeat that message again? And you say, Sabi girl, good morning. You focus more on the phone calls while the texts are not getting attention. Waiting day happened for Zanga. You did not read one single message. Area gist, now they talk about. I take message now. You can't tell, say, man, tell MTN. MTN never entered the building. Now, the last segment, area gist, I not to get messages, and all the messages where people send for area gist, I read all. So if you hear maybe only 2 or 3, maybe not the number of messages where they send me that. Also, you can say make I tell MTN say people where they are around Casino Road make calls as our calls are not going through. No wahala. Then they hear you, and just send this particular part of your message again. Once we enter 8:45, that's one MTN time. And you say the government giving 100 MB to students na scam. You repeat most of your messages for here. All right, thank you very much, Abu Mariam. I greet you. Good morning. You say what happened in Benue State was a big shame to Benue youth. How much they give them for them to disgrace themselves. What a big shame to the youth of Benue State. They will regret it all. Money will not go last. Emi for Odutola, now you the yonder one. And this person say, good morning, Sabi girl. Even if we get to 3K per liter under this government, we have people who will praise the government, especially our northern religious leaders. Edward for Kaduna, now you the yonder one. Oyana, ma go back to phone line, take some messages for dear. Hello, yes,
1: So, is it like I was saying, this man came on social media, called the name of the DPO, name of his lead head,
0: okay.
1: Called Commissioner of Police, called the Emir of Kano, called even the Governor of Kano. They all know him because in the social media, and into all these political talks like that. He has been saying this thing that people want to buy him, but at some point, they made it look as if the man is a madman. He doesn't know what he's doing. Now, he don't die. people now don't they rush, go meet their family, they send rice, they send sugar and money and whatsoever. See, one thing I would tell Nigerians is no Allah will buy you. If there is anything you can do within your reach to defend yourself, please defend yourself.
0: Yes,
1: anything
0: sir.
1: Because you have the constitutional right. It's just for you to follow the legal way to do those things. How one small picture in the parish 18-20 will come, slaughter man, where this your father eat, will not cut, carry and slip down, come out your neck. How bad? It's sad. What is wrong with this country? And I keep on saying this thing. It is the institution, it is the system that is allowing these things. Because make it make sense that somebody killed somebody in Kano here and he used 1.5 million to exonerate himself. So what are you saying in essence? Which means other people can buy people and exonerate themselves with money. That's what you are saying. Why you should enact a law where if you kill, you should be killed too. And it will serve as a deterrent to whomsoever, to others who think or want to think of doing anything like that. But no, we have a society where a cow's head is more than a human's head. God forbid. May the universe be kind to us. Thank you very much.
0: Thank you very much, Ogaiwan. I greet you. Hello. All right, call me back 0206446 1951 for WhatsApp and call 0809 526 7188. Now the numbers where you go call be that. Yes, on top the level match check who did my phone line. Hello, good morning.
2: Good morning, Sadiqe.
0: Yes, good morning, welcome.
2: Yeah, I want to talk about your security.
0: Okay.
2: You see
0: who they talk so?
2: Eh?
0: Who they talk so?
2: This Elda Joseph from Brigade.
0: All right, Elda Joseph, let's go.
2: You see, goat. If goat lost his speaking, he begin cry everywhere. Everybody will know that something happened. You see what happened in Oyo State? Even the governor, he said that he's ready to surrender his life over that issue. Everybody, those who have pepper, those who have tomato, they carry all out to see that they brought all this time. But for we here, it's a pity. Since Lia Shaibu, about how many years now is he there? Dauchi, Chibok, all the school, they are still there. Everybody keeps silent. Instead of them to wake up, they like to marry a 18 years old will marry 16 years old and carry to Dubai. Is it right? But when Caleb was counting days, 77 days, our chief was 88 days, I said, Caleb, you will tire. You will tire for counting. How many years now? Lia Saibu is in the hand of a kidnapper. How many years? So they don't care. So I'm sorry to say. Thank you.
0: Thank you very much. I greet you. Hello. Oh yeah, now on top of the level 95.1 was Wazobia FM Kano. You took my station. Now you do so. And this is not Freestyle Friday. Plenty matters day ground for us to chuck mouth on top of. Plenty issues day. Now for you to reach out to me now to talk about these matters. Make I see who they here. Hello.
3: Hello, Savigi. How are
0: you doing? All right. So good morning to you.
3: My Chidodo,
0: that's all. I greet you, Chidodo. Chuck mouth.
3: Yeah, it's the INEC. Let me talk about INEC.
0: All right.
3: They have come back saying that they are using AI now. Am I right? Them INEC was the one saying that AI is likely to be their problem. See, INEC cannot be lost any longer. INEC is properly equipped. Anybody should not give the excuse that the president that is going. INEC is constitutionally positioned to be independent. As soon as the chairman of INEC says he's not going to do this, that he's going to do the right thing, there is nobody, including the president, that can compel him to do the contrary. He has all the constitutional backing, the Electoral Act backs him. He has no excuse to not to deliver a free and fair electronically approved election. That's the truth. Now, There's a comment I made last week Friday.
0: Okay.
3: Now, this guy, MC7, was asking, how did I get that figure? But before I could clarify, you have finished your program. Now, I mentioned that Nigeria is close to 300 million people in population. Now, he came out and said that Nigeria has not conducted census for a long time now, that he doesn't know how I got that figure. The truth is that if today, 2026, if anybody can Google it, Nigeria's population is 242.4 million, meaning more than two-thirds of 300 million. So if I say that Nigeria is close to 300 million, I'm totally right. I want to correct that impression.
0: All right.
3: I want to send it to MC7, so let him Google it. He will see. Nigeria is more than two-thirds of 300 million people. Now, let's put it this way. You see, India, why I always compare India with Nigeria, because we have a common colonial master, which is the British. The British colonized all of two of us, Nigeria and India. India got their independence in 1947. Go and witness the Indian achievement. India is recorded by the World Bank now as one of the greatest developing economy on earth. Where is Nigeria? Nigeria's population is less than 5% of India. Less than 5% of Indian population.
0: Okay.
3: India have gone so far, they have achieved electronic, they are 1 billion. India is 1,400,000,000. 1,400,000,000. That they are conducting electronically approved elections.
0: All right.
3: Hello?
0: Are they with you?
3: Yes, they are conducting electronically approved elections. India's poverty level. This is the World Bank record. The citizens that are living on below poverty level are 5%. 5% of 1.4 billion. Whereas Nigeria, the people living under poverty level is 40%. 40 up to 242.4 million.
0: Okay.
3: That is over 100 and something million could not put food on their table. That is what it means. Over 100 and something million cannot put food on their table. In fact, with the recent security situation in Nigeria, it is up to 70% now.
0: All right. All right.
3: Let the INEC be serious so that we can elect the right people to fight for our affairs.
0: Thank you very much.
3: Thank you very much.
0: I greet you. Yes, I might carry some messages for inside WhatsApp, even though just before MTN go enter the building. You know, as MTN, they do their thing now. MTN talks, say, Sabi girl, as the president, sir, say, just allow country man and woman to talk the color of their belly this morning. May they tell you what they get for mind. The issues them will be say it don't day for ground since. But meanwhile, I go drink water, come back. When I come back, I go open phone lines and even for WhatsApp for you to check them out. Are they come?

0: All right, my people, now your favorite boy, MJ, and I, they listen to Wazobia
1: 95.1.
0: Don't touch that.

0: All right, welcome back. MTN still stand out with us inside the building. And MTN says, Abigail, just continue to allow countryman and woman to chook mouth on top matters we then get inside the country. Now, inside WhatsApp, IJ talks, say, good morning, Sabigail. Happy weekend. Here in Sabun, Abuja, NEPA, don't spoil our transformer for 2 months now. And then they come to carry and go for repairs. Till now, nothing don't happen. They never do anything about the transformer. So the transformer is still dead here. What they did was to remove some people that we are using the transformer together and connected them to another transformer. He say where they are having light, but here 2 months now we have not seen light. Please help us beg them to come and do something urgently. IJ for Zaria Road. All right, then they listen to you, and we hope say then we can do as they supposed do. All right, you say where your name, I know they see your name for this message where you send, and based on that one, I'm not gonna fit take your message. I don't move from there. Okay. Ozigi, you talk, you come pin message for me. Abi, how you reason them? You say Abi begs a big girl, try to cut some people thoughts here on radio. We have passed that day of calling names out like a direct attack, and the said person might come out and attack back. So please, let's just state our statement and move on. Thank you. Thank you very much, Ozigi. I greet you for that one where you drop there. Okay. You say, Sabi girl, according to reliable sources, we learned that those Benue youths were given 2K each. Lazy youths, we couldn't defend their land. Who couldn't defend their land against terrorism and Fulani attack? Edward, now you the young that one. You say, good morning. Now we, they do ourselves. Imagine I go buy cooking gas. What they are selling for we to use at home at 1,300 naira. And they are selling for black market for... for black market for 1,100. What a shame to this country. Say now God no go shame us. Emmy for Odutola. Na you de yan that one. Okay. Abu Maria, you say Mama Amara de on point, ba? Oh yana. No wala. Good morning, ma. You say my name na Sisi Ramatu from Fege. For 5 days now, we no get light. You just can't put say we no get light. You no tell in the place. You no put anything. Okay. Moses for Zunge Road talk say NIN office along Sarikin Yaki Road is always without network. But the officials went to open another office nearby to collect money from applicants, and they have network there. He said those workers in the office need to be sanctioned, collecting salary for doing nothing. Moses for Zungeru Road, I greet you. Yes, and I still get some messages, but make I take some calls for inside for my phone line. Make when I calm down this morning, I beg. Calm down. Let's all be calming down. Let's all be calming down. Good morning, Sabigail. Say, please, it be like say I get new friend, because the way where him, they call out my name since 2001, Baba, it is well. One love for all of Una, all of you. One love. Thank you. Hello, good morning.
1: Good morning, Sabigail.
0: Morning, or welcome.
1: This is a pity to me.
0: I greet you. Chook mouth.
1: My problem is concerning eye neck.
0: Okay.
1: Now, the campaign starts now. Now they never give us their voting card.
0: Okay, I did hear myself when I did talk to you. Help me turn down your radio.
1: So they're supposed to release our voting card now, so that everybody will have the boldness to vote for whosoever you like, 2027.
0: All right. Then they hear you.
1: The Benue people. They have the mozzie to block the BTOB, but they don't have the mozzie to face the bandits there.
0: Okay.
1: It's a big shame for them. And Almighty God will deliver us for the hand of the evil one.
0: All right. Thank you very much. I greet you. Hello.
2: Good morning.
0: Good morning to you.
2: Yeah. But this are the...
0: Don't cut that. I did with you. Welcome.
2: Good morning. Yeah, Bobby on the line.
0: I greet you, Bobby. Chook mouth.
2: What?
1: something that we the Wasobi caller was supposed to be, in above some certain things.
0: Mm.
1: I don't understand why something of 2 weeks ago you are bringing it back again, And yeah. you want to mark, you set exam for yourself and you are marking your exam, It's left for other people to say, okay, yes, yeah, what you said is correct. You are marking yourself and you are doing, and you know.
0: I think, but maybe we'll just leave that matter. We don't pass through that side. Just took mouth for the matter where we say it concern you.
1: You know what? What used to pay me is that look at that this very man now that some people went to enter his house and kill him. Yes. No, this man has been calling them, reporting that his life is under threat.
0: Hmm.
1: And nothing was done. And look at it now. After he came, now everybody was just going there. No, our security should be up and doing. Now they want to introduce 112 and all those things. If all those things, will it work? We need the effective this thing. We need the effective this thing in this country. So if you call any security, they will be there at the same time at that time. And not that when after everything has happened, people will come up and begin to say, okay, this one. So let the police, the police, all the agents,
0: All right.
1: Thank you very much,
0: Ogababi. I agree to you. Hello. Okay.
2: Good morning.
0: Who they talk to? So?
2: Jerry from Jerry.
0: Oh yeah, now Jerry, you get like 30 seconds. Sharp.
2: Okay. Now, well, as I think what I want to tell you, during the time that Abba was the MP, if you see Abba was doing well.
0: Okay.
2: Since Abba entered MP, look at all the whole road you have crossed. But before they are probably Abba is walking. Show me most of the road is walking now. Even the one there. When you are going to Ibrahim Kawu Road by Obasanjo Road, that road where they jump, it's not up to 3 months. That road has destroyed. You see, I don't know whoever joined this party. I don't know if Abba wants to respect himself. Let him come out and change from another party. I don't say anything enter, let him change, because it seems like this APC is a cost party. Okay, look at Vijay in Kaduna State. Kaduna was very plain. They are making almost 2.something billion every month. Go to Kaduna, that Vijay is big. They are so Vijay again in Kaduna. They can't protect it since APC entered into government. Kaduna
0: is not
2: making anything out of Vijay again. Nothing, they are not making anything out of Vijay.
0: Thank you very much. Oyano. Thank you very much. Yes, as it be, MTN still say, ma tell you, say that your phone, way there your hand, dear. Go the settings and come out from auto update. Put them for Wi-Fi only. Yes, your phone updates, remove them from auto update, put them for Wi-Fi only. Because now one of the things where they drag your data, they sweep them for you every day. Now, Vex, when they come back, me will collect one message from we sponsors.
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0: 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As you log in with your phone number, you can't use them to track how your data take they go. you go they see them as the data they go, you go they show you one after the other as the thing they sweep out, so that you not go they do you like action film, you not go do you like magic. Meanwhile, if you won't go sleep for night, I go advise you make you come out your phone from put your phone for night mode, so that it go fit shut down all the apps where fit they work for background. We go they drain your data. May you not wake up in the morning because you say your data don't go. Yeah. Now so I say, might just tell you that one based on waiting MTN say more carry con drop for you. And MTN sit there inside the building with us. I might confirm some messages for inside my WhatsApp this morning. You say, good morning, Sabi girl. If Atiku and Obi collabo last collabo for last election, therefore win election. So let them put head together. If they see they can win this, if they can win this next election, if they are truly the for the masses, because Tinubu is a master of the game. Skipper for Brigade, now you the yonder one. And you say, good morning, Sabi girl. My name is Abezeka from Brigade. Kano State government should fumigate the city. Yes, Kano City. And you say, Kano State government should fumigate the city and Zungeru Road, Sarikin Yaiki, New Road. And we are waiting for what the Kano State government will campaign to us with, see how these roads are bad. Lastly, agency fee for both lawyers and agents and landlord. Fear God, oh. Take a stroll to the graveyards and hospital to see for yourselves. There's nothing in this world, oh. Vanity upon vanity. He said, do not punish the poor and needy with the resources God has given you. Is that right? Abu Mariam, you still talk, say, Sabi girl, I beg, help us call Kedco, who has removed us from the transformer in Kansina Road. Anyway, all our neighbors have light, we don't have. Which one you, the yarn? You can say, but we have. This is running for into months with, their help. We need their help quickly. Abu Mariam, now the other one. Kedco Abe, me wanna check them for Kasina Road. You not really give me the exact place for Kasina Road, but still, may Kedco go that side there. Eh? Now they listen to us. You say, good morning, Sabi girl. As long as Mr. President have the right to appoint INEC chairman, we will never have a free and fair election. Peter Obi may win the election, but INEC will not give him, because the INEC chairman must work for the person that appoints him. Stanley for Naibawa, now you the younger one. Good morning, Sabi girl. Hope you are doing well. Please, let's mind the way what we say on the radio. Radio station. Say, for me, it is better you just let it slide. As for talking while presenting, Sabi girl, all work and no play, make Jack a double. He said, una de try you, I beg, I rest my case. Mommy, allow me from Yanshana City. Check out for you. Thank you very much, eh? I greet you. You say, everybody is busy saying vote the right person. My question is that, are we ready to protect our vote on that very day? Just what happened in Osun State, Edward for Kaduna. Okay, look at what just happened in Osun State. Okay, Edward for Kaduna. Now you the yonder one, and Omo, I'll be small something. Okay, man, just take this one. You say, you not drop your name, I don't jump your message. Ah, Mommy J, this is your message long ago. I know if you take her now, because sports people don't turn their gidigba for inside the building, and they need to give you all the updates inside the world of sports. Yes, that day I go use that one. Close my mouth on top when I wake on top. I see the hot this morning. When I come back by 9:45, you know how they do now. I go begin to give you happy birthday shout out. We'll shout out to the person what they do by day today. Don't forget, drop a mass message, or when that time reach, begin the green my telewire. I they come back, no go anywhere.

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0: Right, of course, Akano, good morning to you. Welcome to the show. Azabia Sports Monuaka today, Friday, number 11 for the month of September. As we see, Champions League game going down yesterday. As Jamal Musiala has been open up the screw against Bodø/Glimt. While the Nigerian under 20 guests also have been inside of action. And all the weekend games to look forward to inside over tomorrow, Sunday, as well as, you know, for England, where the big Super Sunday. If they come up there, can Michael Carrick this turnaround? If it continue against over Man City, or the man that they call Enzo Maresca, he go show and say, yes, dominance is here to stay. Oh, yes, so good morning to you. How your matter be? Welcome to the show, the voice of MVP alongside the big Des. Kai, have a morning to you, the big Des.
1: Yes, good morning. I just the open mouth. Why I no? See Goldway Davis.
0: Alfonso.
1: And this guy himself can't be even less a better person. Yes, good morning to you. Good morning, listeners, and welcome for the show. September 11. Oh, that date, Americans. Shana, September 11 now. 9/11. Yes, when that thing been happen. Well, welcome for the show. My name. Now, the big Des Kai Havertz.
0: All right, and like always, if you jump on the show for your WhatsApp number 08095267188 and drop the color of your belly there.
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0: All right, we go start this morning and telling us action. Yes, me go begin today for Budapest, Hungary, for the World Athletics Ultimate Championship, where Nigeria we go see all her leading athletes compete for three events for the opening night of the first competition. And now hurdler will be Toby Amuson, and the former world champion now go on and lead the team. She go compete inside of the 100 meters hurdles semi-final, and maybe a final if she qualify, and the mixed 4x100 meters final, and the women's 400 meters semi final, the first medal for the championship. Yes, they'll go on and fight for Rama for the first event of the night, for the mixed 4x100 meters relay, where Nigeria go line up against host Hungary, Spain, Netherlands, aka Holland, Canada, Great Britain, Northern Ireland, Germany, and the US of America. Amuson go compete for the semi-final of the 100 meters hurdles with Ella, yes, Ono Juvevu. She go run inside of the women's 400 meters. We also go begin for inside of the semi-final, the women's 100 meters final. It go come up 1 hour and 16 minutes after the semi-finals. Nigeria go there represented for Budapest with a squad we be seen as stars na in Fulham. Instead of a basketball, we go this morning as the National Sports Commission, they don't confirm, say, the payment of the Naira equivalent, that is the Naira money of $100,000 to each player of Nigerian senior women basketball team, the Tigress, as part of the presidential reward for their victory for instead of the 2025 FIBA Women Afro Basket. And the commission also confirmed the payment of the Naira equivalent of $50,000 to each of the team official and the account of the players and officials. They've been here, bagam! After you know, of course, Presido Bola Ahmed Tinubu, he been give the go ahead, say please alert these guys. And the Tiger guys, they would have been winning the FIBA Women Afro Basket title for a record 50 back to back time, and 7 overall for 2025. And all of them now, we say their face dimple day and they smile. And we say this morning to the Presido.
1: Well done, well done, well done. No biolo, you the clap for Guy Presido as the Presido of the Nigeria Basketball Federation, Engineer Musa Kida, and the captain of the team, the Tigers, they call Amy Okonkwo, and so themselves, the Twale, and the clap for Bola Ahmed Tinubu after the players and officials get their akbalakbala, where they promise them the payment forms, part of form part of the reward, where they've been announced for the team during the presidential reception, where they behold last year to celebrate the Tigers. Their number 5 back-to-back historic Afro Basket title when Presido Tinubu been hosting squad for inside of Aso Rock, and so he promised to give them a plenty money. I like this now. Everybody is happy, but we here, we are happy for you people too, but we can be happier if you send our own.
0: Well, instead of boxing, so before WBC Cruiserweight World Champion Tony Bellew, we be Everton fan. He don't come out to talk, say Victor Moses. Moses Itoama, he go beat Filip Hergovic. If they then go on to fight again weeks after the Croatian, he be hand the British Nigerian prospect the first defeat of his professional career. And Hergovic, he be rested one of the upset of the year last month when he be stopped Itoama for the 9th round to claim the MTIBF heavyweight title for the O2 Arena for London, as he become the first Croatia heavyweight world champion for the process. And Itoama will be expected to become the second youngest heavyweight world champion in boxing history after Mike Tyson. So Itoama, this count Toma for the fight, as Hergovic, he put him for the second round and also control large portion of the contest here. And now he requested for a rematch for the immediate aftermath of the match of the defeat, as we keep our fingers crossed and see. Well, it is a rematch.
1: If it beat him, but
0: that one said he beat him, and I just say that boy in body, not in the entire body.
1: The thing now be say, as Hegovi don't know, say Itoama no get stamina, he go endure.
0: Smoke could just go the distance again. We will come back, Kano.
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0: Welcome back for the show. Good morning to you once again. And in case now and you they tune your radio, they listen to us, catch your own good morning from the super squad of Big Des Havertz and the People's Champion MVP. With their radio this morning, they give a better story inside of the world of sports. And we got a branch inside of tennis now, where Elena Rybakina, she been come back from one set down to beat Coco Gauff 3-6, 6-4, 6-4 on Thursday, early hours of this morning. And the book place for the US Open final showdown with a two-time defending champion Arina Sabalenka. For Saturday final, Rybakina, she go try to deal with another blow, throw another blow, give Sabalenka after she be done knock Sabalenka come off for world number one. As she take reach the semi final, she talk say, I feel say I need to step my game up, serve much better than today, and to stay aggressive. And as Rybakina talk, Coco Gauff now, as she been try to return to the final for the first time since she been beat Sabalenka for 2023 title, it been start well after she win the first set, but later now. Rybakina, he said you TCI be world number one for nothing. So she come back and knock her inside of three sets. Congrats to Lobia.
1: Well, also, you know, so top seed Arina Sabalenka, she been stay on a course for number three back-to-back US Open crown on a Thursday. She been storm, enter the final with a straight set demolition of American third seed Jessica Pegula. And Sabalenka will beat Pegula to go on and win the US Open for 2014 and 2025. She been punch her ticket again on Saturday. Say you again, I will use it as a point of contact again to go for my number three crown. And 28-year-old Belarusian will the push to join Chris Evert and Serena Williams as the only women to win three straight U.S. Open titles. You know, she's been put aside, you know, the level they call Pegula to the sword. And for the men's semi-final also, we will see guys like Andy Verev against, of you know, Karen Khachanov. Can you imagine, say, a man, the beer Karen? Which kind of this one? Tom, say in a car.
0: First, you hear the Vian Gozin call. I call you Ngozi.
1: The other one also, we'll see, I think, Tiafoe and Ben Shelton.
0: All America.
1: Yes, All America.
0: Yes.
1: That's the name of a series. All America. Well, yes, sir. And,
0: send them to me, make a watch.
1: Okay.
0: All right, we enter inside of a world of football now. Telling us, Nigerian Flamingos, that now under 17 girls, they will begin 2026. What will be under 17 girls championship campaign against rival? This hour, every day now, we see. Say they say the Egypt one we see today, we no go see them no more. But every day we see Ghana. Once now, what will be, we must play Ghana. Well, on the September 16th, that now next week, Wednesday, Naim, it go happen, the Group B clash, it go happen for the CBK Stadium for inside of Cote d'Ivoire. And of course, in a repeat of 2024 final, when Ghana been beating Nigerian girls for penalties after the match being end 2-2 for regulation time, and the Flamingos now, then they side of Group B with Ghana, Togo, and Niger Republic, with the teams they battle for place for the next round. The host Cote d'Ivoire, they will compete for Group A with Burkina Faso and the Benin Republic. This championship line is going to serve as qualifying tournament for the 2027 under 17 girls Africa Cup of Nations. The competition it will go on and happen from Tuesday, 15th September. And it will start for inside of Cote d'Ivoire.
1: Oh yes, well also to the camp of the Nigeria under 20, the Sino sisters over the under 17, as Nigeria Falcons, they've been go on to play 0-0 draw them and China for their second Group F game for the 2026 FIFA under 20 Women's World Cup for Poland on a Thursday, leaving their hope. You don't they linger like this, and the result, leaving Nigeria with 1 point from two matches after they opened their campaign with a 2-0 defeat to Spain, and the Falcons will now they must win their final group game against of a New Caledonia to arrange their chance of progressing. They remain tall for the group behind Spain and China, and Spain lead the group with 6 points and a goal difference of plus 13 following the big demolition of New Caledonia of 11-0, while China then get a 4 points and plus 4 goal difference. But of course, you know, say this Nigerian gets against New Caledonia, I can bet Wazobia FM on now, say we will win that game.
0: You want to sell our company?
1: Oh, we will recover it all.
0: Well, Ali Tihad for the color Georgia Eleni Hena. He don't talk say possible color for the Super Eagles 9 day in eye now for the 2027 Africa Cup of Nations qualifiers against Madagascar and Big Guinea Bissau. The 20-year-old he been appeared to confirm. Say yes, he go play for Nigeria. He don't qualify to play for Nigeria after he post the image of in official Instagram page on Wednesday, where he dressed inside of a Super Eagles green jersey, and he can't carry large Nigerian eagle statue a big well with the word Nigeria put on by inside. As it be like this now, the Nigerian artist Asake hit song Gratitude. He can they play for the background music for the video where him post and the poster na so super eagle so coach him. He go on and like the poster. That one means yes, I fit to go on and call her. Then born Ilekena, Ilenekena. They born him for Lagos, but he can't move go France when he did just a small picking of 3 years. Now so he grew up inside of France. He be done try to represent France. If he represent France or Nigeria, but now he have decided say no, Niger is my country.
1: While also Super Eagles midfielder Fisayo Dele Bashiru is closing on a return from Wunjuri with Lazio, hoping say if it will go on to rejoin in team training before Saturday's Serie A meeting with AC Milan and La Gazzetta dello Sport. Report say Dele Bashiru fit to return to group training by Thursday. If that happens, Lazio coach Gennaro Gattuso fit to include the 25-year-old for his squad for the Milan game for the Stadio Olimpico for tomorrow. You know, and although a place on the bench remains the realistic target. But the midfielder, we don't the out with a tight problem since August 2025, a day after him being played 54 minutes for Lazio 1-0 Serie A win away to Boyogna as the wish him pa recovery.
0: All right, still talk about another Nigerian now, Femi Azeez. He done they ready to make in debut, aka play in first match for Brighton and Hove Albion today on Sunday, where they go play against Coventry City. Azeez been joined the Seagulls from Skybet Championship side Millwall for transfer deadline day, but in debut they've been delaying because he get a small hamstring injury. Brighton head coach Fabian Hosella, he don't confirm say he's 25-year-old. He done the near full fitness and if it today available inside of this week. And also, yes, say regarding Azeez, I hope say he go be an option for us. Definitely go train with the squad today, and hopefully everything go day fine. And if he go on and play against our Coventry.

0: Right, instead of the Champions League, Moku kicked things up. Therefore, Jalen Tese, Jamal Musiala, he been scored the opener, and Michael Olise been get 2 goals as Bayern Munich have been cruised to a comfortable 5-0 home win over Bodo Glimt for the Champions League yesterday night. And Harry Kane and Alphonso Davies also been get on the score sheet for the sixth time European champions. But the evening, it belonged to Musiala, where they be embraced by his teammate after he been scored on a return to the starting 11 there, the German international, where he missed 2 matches after revealing saying they suffer from a neurological condition. Yes, neurology, that means anything has to do with the brain, will cause him to collapse on the pitch instead of two Bayern pre-match friendlies. Yes, he suffer some kind of a temporary seizures. Hi. And the win continued Bayern a remarkable run over 24 straight victories for Champions League opening games dating back to 2002. And yes, good to see Jamal Musiala back.
1: Well, Manchester United see market way no foul. Now so they go on and the Naka Sabah, Azerbaijan champions,

0: Now to show say your money don't finish.
1: Just look at
0: you understand.
1: This kind of a sacrifice.
0: Find where you put hand. Just make these people. Make it, that one is supposed to teach all others lessons. Mm. So that when they get their money, they will know how to manage it
1: actually.
0: Very well.
1: Mm.
0: Okay, thank you very much.
1: Thank you very much, great family. Actually, can imagine that was how the other time. The other one, they pray, they shake, for 2023. He was just shaking the center back.
2: He was shaking and praying.
1: Hello? Hello, hello. All right, we got the sport doctor also with us here. Good evening to you, Vasa.
3: Good evening, MVP. Good evening, Kano. Good evening, everybody.
1: Yes.
3: Thanking you.
1: So far, we'll be talking about briefly Mokachi has seen the end about say
3: the bull.
1: The need. Yes, the bull. Talking about Daniel Owefi Mokachi. Mm. As the young say, this insect where they don't serve this country, they need some kind of support because say they struggle.
3: Support to do it.
1: Say they struggle. Maybe at times. They really gave chance to eat even 3 times in a day.
3: I heard Mokachi.
1: Say some of them, they are really going through it.
3: When children for Finland?
1: You know, I've been on this thing, on a scholarship. Say they are going through it. Understand? But if he talks, if you say a need for pension, for some of those intermediate, you know, 94
3: intimate, and for athletes generally.
1: Athlete, actually, but most of his colleagues say they struggle.
3: So maybe
1: but
3: he talks, now.
1: Say... Nigerian footballers and even athletes in general say there needs to be like a pension scheme for them.
3: Well, to be very fair, in all fairness, there need to be.
1: Okay.
3: Because they serve the country.
1: Mm.
3: Just like teachers, just like army, just like police,
1: just like
3: civil servants and everybody. But in other way, the kind of money, where they pay them?
1: Aye.
3: And the way they use, they demand that money, they don't deserve pension.
1: They chop on fuka.
3: You understand?
1: Mm.
3: Because they say a worker deserves of his wages.
1: Oh, yes.
3: So when you work, they pay you your wage. And you work based on assist the knack, tell the organ season that can work again. The man say, please, only this month, it's not the work again.
1: Mm.
3: Tomorrow, if the man get work, he will call you. Now, some Nigerian players, some of them play for these Super Eagles. I still remember around 2002 or so, the mafia, the Super Eagle of those people, led by Ogochukwu Sunday Olise, then say they don't go play again until they pay their own money like that.
1: Try.
3: It followed from one of the beef where JJ Okocha been started that time because now him and some other goons. Go from back, play the match. Agree to play the match. So the truth is, we say people where they hold the country ransom for money.
1: Oh,
3: when we pay you, you say you want it. Okay, might give example.
1: Holding this country to
3: this
1: ransom
3: kind of attitude where this girl favor use the run for us. Now they won't give pension. No, now soldiers there for war funds.
1: Hey,
4: it seems we say they don't even get pension scheme. For athletes for Nigeria, so you don't fit to come talk. Say, if you want happen, make the structure the ground first.
3: Yes. No, now they talk. If the structure happen, I'll be acting everything they try to
4: make it structure. But even if they do put the structure for ground, them no go benefit. You get, but he want make them benefits.
3: Now, that get me how they go. Say, these people, make them no verse. You get any of them when Nigeria see the O for the one when they play, make the con tell us, we'll say to them. The one when Nigeria do the O again. Just they go front.
1: Right.
3: We don't play, we don't pay.
1: Well, I'm going to go back there for the full line. Hello, good evening.
5: Good evening.
1: Yes, this one sounds like Mr. Steve.
5: Yeah, this is Promised Land.
1: Oh, Promised Land. Welcome for the show.
5: This is the world, Mokachi, they talk, my brother. I support him all.
1: Okay.
5: Yes, because the John Fashion of World and Vice for Studios so years back.
1: Wow, you remember?
5: You know, after serving America, you know how much
1: England, you mean?
5: Collect their pension up to today.
1: Mm.
5: So why they not go do our own footballers? People where they don't serve this country very well.
1: Mm.
5: If
1: well,
5: they go put pay them monthly pension, self, but voila, you go there very very nice.
1: Okay.
5: For
1: okay.
5: The person to be proud of serving his father's land.
1: Mm.
5: So
1: mm.
5: Nothing there but for that one.
1: All right. Brother. Thank you very much, yeah. Well, just quickly to just add more, like, I think that the John Fashion when we end that thing, he may talk of more. We are in our club side when they play, they remove something, and after all, he's in the column. I'm not sure that.
3: Like, yes, go.
1: Even some countries,
3: national team,
1: they do
3: national team. I think England they give.
1: England,
3: yes,
1: they
3: get but yes, yes, but the thing now be say, just as Fashion did talk that time, as they pay them. Yeah, they come on something for rainy days. These people they collect all their money.
1: Yeah, also the federation also see them saying
6: they
1: to add
6: here.
1: Small.
6: You don't come here now.
3: These people they collect all their money, chop all their money. Haba, normally, and on that thing again, most of those nations when they do this thing, maybe people they know forget. Those people, you get the way they pay them, you get structure, they settle them.
1: Oh, yes,

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0: Wow, well, of course, Carol still here for our Azubi FM, Azubi Sports fans, the Mountain Woody Super Squad. So we will touch on idea, of course, some of the lifestyle where these footballers believe in the past, as they do loud. As we tell us, say, one guy say, we tell me, and say, this boy, he's in Europe, but for club like this, they go keep in chair. Say, this boy is here in spirit. As they say, spending.
1: They name.
0: Spending. As they spend and they go. And after years later, you know, we have stories like this. Like TikTok, if now people of 1980, I know, man, but why you play? Like for Europe now, I will take the talk. But yeah, let's settle this issue.
1: Say that time, Obokachi by private jets, Abi.
0: Yeah, nothing. That's my talk.
1: Yes, also. Now, get when the news will come now.
0: Some of
1: and
0: these things.
1: They all Tunisian woman that time.
0: So because say so many marriages.
1: All these you said.
2: I said it.
0: So because now Tunisian woman, I marry, I finish your money.
1: My brother, if you don't get money, the price market will pass you.
2: That time, Obokachi na big boy.
0: I should take pass him.
2: What will be this sports minister name that time? Mwobo, Jim Mwobo, Dabi.
0: I should take pass him.
1: Huh? Mm?
0: This one we marry this Morocco lady. Why you not say she pass
1: the man home money?
0: So
1: that one when they clean somebody leg for a play, they say he home money. Now nah, they do an orderly.
0: That's me. The Edo Mesus.
2: That time him and that's the sports minister be with that man be that. Him and Amokachi.
1: Mm. Yes, now
2: then they close. So tell the man they thought say now only special people like him and Amokachi they born twins.
0: Wow.
2: Yes.
0: So other countries when you play small, they go the most small thing. The federation also they go the add.
2: Mm.
0: When you finish, they say take it. But when you come, you say how much? Then price and then settle. Then pay you. You cannot come later and say you can't tell people to how to spend their money. But so well, we go you know follow this page. We will keep our fingers cross. For WhatsApp, this is a good evening, Super Crew. All these Man U fans, no let us rest since yesterday. Which kind be sex school is better than a Haaland? I no blame you. Now, Sabbath, we leave a church, come play football. Now, I blame. They will soon realize Sabbath FC have successfully deceived Man United that they are back. All right.
2: If you want catch crews, just catch. No, even, what's his name? Sesco. Papa, no go talk say better pass.
1: But he say then talk that as just go don't big, don't build. Don't build again.
0: I they get game 10. Well, yesterday
2: now I know say all that in muscle now. See where they push him.
1: No muscle, sir.
2: To push that guy come up for.
3: You still look like the same player.
2: To push and come up for ball, they very easy.
0: Hold up, we go run through these messages, eh?
2: Okay,
0: we go take this call. Hello.
1: You don't run again.
4: Good evening, everybody.
0: Good evening to you. Now they talk.
4: Abdul Bacharawa.
0: All right, Abdul.
4: According to your cruise,
0: I'm
4: surprised that nobody is mentioning Rodri.
0: Rodri?
4: Yes, Adon Rodri blended well in at Barcelona.
0: Okay.
2: That will not be new thing to Ram now.
0: No.
2: Now in Spain, national team teammates.
0: Still, if he fumble, no?
4: He's a new player at Barcelona. Not Barcelona is not.
0: Yes, Spain. Yes.
4: So he has blended very well.
0: Mm.
4: That's to my own understanding, anyway.
0: Okay.
4: And according to what you people are discussing about Amokachi and the pension scheme, I believe you guys understand how pension scheme works. Pension schemes are not charity foundations.
0: Mm.
4: You must have contributed some certain amount, or when you are working.
0: Yes.
4: That money is for you.
2: Whether weekly, whether monthly, whether quarterly.
4: Anyhow, then that money is not just kept somewhere. It is being used in some business and it's generating more money. So that is why, assuming you contributed 1,000, maybe after your retirement, they will now give you 2,000 or 3,000 because your money has generated more money. I don't know whether you guys are...
2: We are getting you.
4: So now, when they were being paid their salary, when they played for Nigeria, they were remunerated. Right?
0: Yes.
4: They were given some take-homes, which nobody asked any percentage or any distance from them.
0: Mm-hmm.
4: Where are those money?
0: Who
4: pays with them?
0: Mm.
4: Where people earning millions when others are earning in thousands.
0: And
4: now you are coming to say they should... So surprising, anyway.
0: All right, thank you very much. Yeah, we get the color of your own belly. Yeah, as the yeah, see, that time they paid them that money, you know, a good time, all them nothing, you know, as they get 100 chance to enjoy life and then take all the chances. Good evening, man.
1: They don't keep some.
0: Good evening, my name is Nicholas. Congratulations to Rangers International for qualifying to the next round. How don't they qualify? They play 1-1 for Nigeria, so this weekend.
2: They don't play today.
0: I doubt
2: possible.
0: At that time,
2: we'll go check.
0: They go, so it was playing maybe tomorrow or Sunday, but we'll confirm if they play today. Good evening, sports guys. I greet all of you now. Well, have a beautiful weekend. Fabregas doing a great job as a beat Leipzig yesterday. TFK from Panchekra. Yes, Fabregas is something else.
5: Okay, yeah.
0: They don't play?
5: Yeah, they play today. They play 1-1, second leg. They win 5-4 on penalties.
0: So they move to the second round. Second round
2: against Sober Map.
1: At least he did it.
0: All right, sir. Good updates here. Onomakachi issue of struggling to feed to fend for themselves because him na ex international. What about NTE? Was it be a broadcaster? Just imagine. You see, saying don't enjoy in glory and fail to utilize to save to safeguard in future. I rest my case, sir. Alex Banky from Kwakwachi DRC. They also yes put in a stronger case there. Thank you. Even a super squad for me in a concert to Arsenal and from January na Semenyo to Man City and for struggling players. Trent for Madrid, actually. Trent surprised me. Trent and Kekes for Liverpool. They too early to judge players.
2: Ping-pong for me.
0: After just 4 to 5 games. Tenyaru. Well, actually, I think Trent really shocked me. Super squad agreed to not during their time. They play ball without investing. Which kind of planning? They plan for their life. Now, until done by Jay, income they seek for pension. Teachers will never hold 1 million. They never pay them pension. Finish. Income they yarn this kind of talk. Wally from Jabba. Wally is spot on there. And Shagu, he say yes, as A1, aka IAT, you don't humble now. I embrace him with warm arms. He's not my guy. Cruz, Nazolis, Rogers, Gordons, Consa, Rodri, Shagun, yes, that is Shagun Afolabi. He said, A1, since you have come with a humble spirit, why not? Come in.
1: Don't throw away.
0: Come into the fold. I think take you and yeah. Hello?
6: Super duper spot.
0: Oh, yes. Is this Chidodo?
6: Yes.
2: Chidodo.
6: Yeah. You guys are doing very good job. Amazing good job.
0: Chidodo, you should say this thing. You know, yeah, just leave this hype. Just bring a 4 plate of chicken ungongo.
6: See, what I want to say about Omokachi, you understand that?
0: Yes.
6: See, this issue of mandatory pension scheme, it started 2004. Before 2004, what they were saying is gratuity. What they call golden handshake. That one is voluntary. But this one of 2004 is mandatory. So then he cannot check where he falls. Omokachi falls before 2004. Am I right?
0: Is that you do it?
6: Yeah?
0: You do it in?
6: I say Omokachi's time is before 2004 now. They have ran before 2004 now.
1: Last game for Spurs was around the 2000.
0: Amokachi's child is making debut for 1989.
6: So he qualified for 90, just
0: 90. I think he stopped to 90. Okay, wait, 1990 to 99.
1: I don't say I ran that too. Yeah,
2: Amokachi playing very first game 1989.
1: But you know, for us, go to Korea. If we go,
0: go on.
6: Okay, so what I'm trying to say is that if his period falls from 2004 up, then he could have something to talk about.
0: Yeah, Indo play rich in the 2000. Yes, Indo play rich at that time.
6: So he was a rich man. Oh, he was a rich man. He should go and look for where he kept it.
0: All right.
6: He's a big boy. Oh. No minor.
0: Well, they say too much meat need a spoil soup. Thank you very much, dear. Yes, Chidodo. Well, for those who have been here, the interview, Moku actually, you know, run them once again, dear Asinde Yana, with our colleague, dear Chuma Nolly. Dear Asinde Yana, about Moku here.
7: It means a lot, you know, it means a lot being part of that team. But my main focus of accepting even to show up, I did mention a lot in the stage, where we can find a way for all the sponsors, all the corporate bodies that we use their CSR, the corporate special responsibility to have like a pension scheme, you know, for footballers, not only footballers, for athletes. It's done everywhere in the world. It's my generation, we are struggling. Only few of us are doing, you know, a bit well. And if we have those support, you know, it will definitely go a long way.
0: Mm. good spoken English.
1: Well, spoken English. Yeah. I said they hang out with David Moyes.
2: Well, he talks, some of them they do well. So maybe in there among
1: those ones when they do well among them, we know them. Him inclusive. Because him now they run teams in the NFL.
2: Or culture they do well.
1: Many of them take their money, help their teammates. So they do well. Is it that generation?
0: Well,
1: I think that that will be one of the most blessed generation of Nigerian football.
0: Even to the next 10 years. If you go to any governor.
1: Now, aside that,
0: I will do that.
1: Yes.
2: Most time, Amokachi, they talk to Abacha, like say, their, me and you, they talk now.
1: For their states.
2: Wow. No, serious.
1: Now,
2: jokes apart.
1: For their states, you now.
2: They talk to Abacha.
1: See, they respect
0: even now, they go for Nigeria.
2: Yes.
1: If you check Nigerian coaches, for every department, now around those set of people.
5: No, yeah,
1: everything, what is? But they leave us alone.
0: All right, sir. Not getting a lot of a tough crowd here. Omokachi, a tough crowd in the studio. good evening, my sponsor, Jagabans. How are you doing? Oh, what a return for my darling club, United, to Champions League with Debaku Sabalia. We don't really care waiting people to talk about the quality of our opponents. Yesterday, I quickly remind them, say, now, Champions League, we play. Champions for Champions League. Maybe which team be new away Chelsea be play for Europa.
2: Oh.
0: Where the Holy Book record so many years inside of BC, that is before Christ, Chelsea on earth in generations. As for Daniel Amokachi, shame boys, they play ball. Why they complain now? Even Raya and I am picking. As for the cruise, for my team, now Tillemans for which one be Tillemans for Chelsea? Who be that?
2: Tillemans for Man United.
0: Tillemans. Say Tillemans for Chelsea. Now Roger. Okay. That means Tillemans for Man United and for Chelsea. Rogers. And for the strugglers, now Diomondi. That one never get time.
1: Never
0: MZ. Listen online. Thank you very much, MZ. Yeah, and who be this one? Aro. Is that a mosquito? you know that Nigeria when they play for MC, when they mosquito. Something Egbenebu. This guy is
1: sleeping. Yes, now yeah. They're making
0: names. We now agree with our super squad as the shooting stars don't reach Tunisia since Tete. You should say they're really this serious. And I see them come back with a draw. Okay, you see them coming back with draw.
5: Alright, so let me say that when they go 2 weeks before the match, to show seriousness.
0: Make Daniel Amokachi go sit down for one side. On your cruise, I go with two players, Zolis of Arsenal and Anthony Gordon of Barcelona. And for the one we never show walkings, this Liverpool player, Brandy Bakula, even you use. you want to prioritize the guy. That's just even convert when they carry include
1: before that match he play. Before he get that small injury, they worry now. I thought he could not say somebody did now. He play well.
0: In that injury?
1: Yes, no. He gets small calf
5: knock.
0: Bakula, so don't go play this weekend.
5: Yeah, probably.
1: If he play. No, that's serious. But he play well.
0: Well, good evening, super squad for the cruise. Gordon of Barcelona, Rogers of Chelsea, Elliot Anderson of Man City. Elliot Anderson, has he really hit the ground running? I doubt it.
5: Elliot Anderson.
0: Most dangerous versions of players. This one, I would like this one. Hey, see. He sent a picture of the woman dressed like a woman. He said most dangerous version of players 2011-2012 Messi, Ramadan, Benzema, 2008-09 Ronaldo, World Cup Mbappe, El Clasico, Rafinha, Trini, Diomande.
1: Okay,
0: like the different players.
2: What is the good for?
0: Yeah.
2: Ramadan, now Benzema. Ronaldo.
0: No, this thing, you know, land where.
2: You know, land.
0: You say, Elvio, good evening, please. I said I will play our match tomorrow. Who be this one? Our game, one play with Ewan. I need to talk. Maybe it's not this weekend. Babanzara. He said, good evening, my guys. I'm Amokachi that spend his money on nightclub parties. Tunisia women. Helicopter. Can we say the same of Ahmed Musa?
5: Are you the offline
0: for us? Vincent Enyama and others that invested their money in profitable ventures. My guys, let me hear what time wait for no one. Amini Babanzara from Brother Jai. See, Amini Babanzara, I said, this thing, me why I save my money, stay jari. I know these things. But look at you. You are just, you know.
1: No, Maka just the game on you.
0: Yeah, I think he's doing well. Good evening, Super Squad.
1: In the talk for the Chindo.
0: Fidelity winning coaches here. He will tell us the things will happen. Good evening. This is Fidelity Winning Coach. I seize this opportunity to congratulate Rangers International FC of Enugu for qualifying for the next round. They win on penalties 5-4 after playing 2-2 on aggregate.
1: Yes, problem there now.
0: Thank you very much for Coach Fidelity Winning Coach. I think maybe you want to enter the matter of Omokachi. Maybe you have some inside scoops. Of course, even though I don't meet him like I think on one or two occasions, you come across. No, Omokachi. Come across really correct guy.
2: He changed up for me now for Kano here.
1: Yeah.
2: When they come play,
1: no, they ask any questions.
2: I go meet him. Yeah. I can't greet him. I begin asking questions. I say, wait. He can't turn over when he does. We want to hack IK in the car. He's over there. He's going to push you.
0: Yeah, he gets something similar like this.
2: Wallahi.
0: He gets something similar. You know, sir, I interview, he said, like, I don't like. He said, like, Mark, I wait after the game. Mm-hmm. So, me understand after the game, feel they more hectic.
1: Yes.
0: You're going to do this, this way you talk. Like.
2: So, now I come tell and say, okay, apologies. My name is so I come from. So, that's how you do it. So, what do you.
1: That is why some people will not agree for you to get this pension.
0: Well, Carol and I have a match break. We'll see you inside about tomorrow for Football Republic as a cooler zone. Continue there with the Gen Z with MC.

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2: 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And on top of Gen Z Palava today, we also always bring you gist we concern the Gen Z's them. And also, you go get the opportunity to Chukma talk the color of your belly as a B and as a D. This evening, I get some generals inside the house and they go shovely introduction themselves. I go begin from my right hand side. Yeah, you can only get 3 seconds because I'm the best.
4: Hi, Kano. Jesus. Good evening, guys. Oh my God, I missed you guys so much. How are you all doing? It's Jenny, baby.
2: Get out of that body.
4: I know that Kate will be toiling where she is. It's Jenny, baby, and I'm so happy to be here today.
2: If you like, don't forget where you did.
4: So much.
2: You don't forget where you did. We're going to remind you. All right.
4: Okay, hi, Kano. Hi, my people. Ah, I'm so jolly sorry now. No vex.
2: Oh.
4: No vex. Sorry. Thank you. Hi, Kano. Just wait and see jolly they vex to me for you. I'm on a no vex. It's so nice to be in the studio today again. And now your girl be all peaceful, peace to no like war.
2: You no like war. You.
4: That sounds so off.
2: What be peaceful, peace? Why no like war? This one.
3: All right,
2: okay, let's go.
3: All right, good evening, Kano.
2: Good evening.
3: Listen this up. Now, on a sugar daddy, as usual. Now, me, they hold down the fort as our ladies, then be no date. But thankfully, they don't come back. And we did very, very happy to get them around. So, me, on a just calm down. We get hot matter for now this afternoon, this evening. And let the games roll. I mean, let the rules die. I mean, what are they talking again?
2: I go collect microphone. That's
4: give
2: MC 7. I bet collect microphone for you. Thank you very much.
5: Meow.
2: Meow.
5: MC 7 will be
2: MC 7
5: will be this. Now, well done.
2: Thank you very much. All right.
6: Good evening, Kano.
2: Good evening. Jason in the building, to alert to you, Jason, you're very, very welcome. All right, we country people, just where they for ground now. Now, just where we say, you go make your belly do a yes, now that kind of gist we carry come. Is this I need to breathe in before I talk to you about this matter? But because it is very, very delicate to some extent, it is make body depend person, okay. If you be a person with a worker on top of .com, well, like worker dupe like me here, you go don't come across these G's, but if you never come across them, I go summarize them to you as it is hot. A day one woman will be say this morning, Ekelebe waka enter a zanga, go bapa enter the coral of Panty, sake of say she been climb on top of the .com, where they call TikTok, come post a video, not be only do post video, she been there on live. On top of TikTok, and what did she be there do for the life of that? For on top of that video for life, where she did for TikTok, in no sweet at all. Na nyanya put something where they smell, where we say, I no supposed see, ear no supposed hear, even mouth no even supposed talk about her. Okay, so she get little picking them, I think they reach like 4, but she can't decide to pick one out of them, where we 5 years old. Even so, indeed.com they try confuse her, some they say now 7 years, some they say. Now 5 years, but she picked this girl maybe 5 years or 7 years or thereabout. Konde mukulu her on top of live video with artificial intelligence when no get blood. You understand what they mean now? I don't want to talk her in a way that NDNC or come back me for here. This artificial intelligence, nobody want where they for .com. Now the one where human being they hold, una we be adult, una go understand what you talk at they talk about. Now she used for life of Igwemad, where thousands of people they watch for life on TikTok, they do are picking this kind of thing. Now we say, I beg, which kind of finding of money or looking for money go make woman do this kind of thing to her own pikin when carry for belle for 9 months? And to further make this thing come pain us, we Gen Z's, in case you don't know me, na Gen Z mommy. What it make us pain body Gen Z mother this era do everything they can just to make fame and make money? We say no. We will not accept that. We no go agree. That now why we come outside to clear the essay. That now why we come outside to clear the essay. That woman know the part of us. But the question we they ask this evening, the Konkoma question be say, waiting, what level or which land go make you in the name of finding money go do this kind of thing? And why people they desperate these days, you know, to make a kwala kwala by all means to the point where we say they go they do this nyama nyama something? You go shook mad on top of the matter and the green green tell away number now 0206446195102064462951 0206446395102064463951. As you dey breathe, as belly dey pain you, and you dey vest on top of this matter, I say make her allow you, make your temperature come down first. Maybe we youth Gen Z's in the house first. Sugar man, I know say you dey boil. Somebody don't they come? Hello, good evening to you.
1: Mr. J Zadi,
2: good evening to you, sir.
1: How are you guys?
2: They fine. We know they hear you well, well. Oh.
1: Can you
2: hear me? Una they hear him? Okay, we they hear you.
1: See, the thing is, probably because of social media likes and to be accepted by the social media world, people are willing to do anything and everything to be famous. Make it make sense that there once upon a time there was a lady whom got us open like clothes, and men were trooping in, and she was making a whole lot of money. So you see, the thing is, it's about the era we find ourselves. This era lacks the knack for decency. We just want things, most, not all, we just want things that will just put us out there, be it good, be it bad, provided that people will talk about us and we'll gather the social media likes and we'll get that money. That's what matters. In short, you are just, this era now, it's just for you to make money. They don't want to know how you made the money. Just show up, be rich. Nobody sends how you make it. So, and it has pushed a lot of youth into doing things that defies logic and common sense. But hopefully, we will see the men, we will still tell them they need not to embrace that route. Because common sense no go accept them. And we are not part of those that would embrace stuff like that. So that is what it is. Now, just the societal thing. But inshallah, we'll be better for it here.
2: I mean, Yara, thank you very much, boss. A1 Jenny, you get 1.5 minutes. Let's drop it as it is hot.
4: We make if you talk everything, I get for mind, because this whole thing just is very, very traumatizing.
2: Okay.
4: For start safe, I won't correct something. That woman will be Gen Z. According to .com, they say she day in her late 40s.
2: Okay. Late 40s.
4: Yes.
2: Late 40s.
4: Now waiting .com.
2: Senseless
4: talk.
2: 40s.
4: Exactly. So no be Gen Z. Someone I know, any small thing they go carry and put for her head.
2: Even me, I tell you.
4: Any small thing they go say Gen Z. No be Gen Z, I beg. And another thing I want to point out now, see, who they watch and they gift this woman? Everybody, I understand though, how the woman owner never even come to that on why she could do her own picking, that kind of thing. But who they watch and they give this woman money? Now those people, me, I won't really understand.
2: Pedophiles.
4: Waiting, they see for inside that kind of situation.
2: Small
4: where
2: picking.
4: They make small picking, where they make una gift this woman. Because, see, for bad to go that viral and they, like, the way the whole thing, they...
2: People, they enable them.
4: Yes. If to say the thing, as she do that kind of thing, they insult her and all of that. If for no day like that. But this one, as she they do and they give her, they dash her money. They give her the ginger for her to do more. No, be saying she just, I didn't mean she, they started to throw her, they started to insult her, they banned her account. All this thing for no result to this way. Now, because the people, they where did they enjoy, what did they see, and did they give her the support, and they dash her money. Now, why she even get the mind to even do it in the first place? But me, I don't even know what she did think and how. Now, there you go, no, say this, I know, even really be Gen Z at the end of the day, if you check her. Because if now, typical Gen Z is supposed, brain supposed to tell and say, wait, this thing where you they do, people go see this video.
2: Of course.
4: People go find out. And what thing go happen if people find this thing?
2: Another thing again, where people they talk, say maybe that Pekin no be own. We still wait for police them, may them come outside, can't tell us, because they took eye on top the matter to let us know whether the Pekin na own or no be our own.
4: I'm not even surprised if the Pekin na her own.
2: Okay.
4: That's the honest truth.
2: You may say, Mama, if you do that kind thing to you won't pick him for public.
4: I'm not surprised. See, aside this whole thing, this is a little bit off topic here, but a lot of teenagers, while growing up, where they be Gen Z now, they get a lot of things where they don't go through for their millennial parents. Now, I don't hear of different situations where it don't happen, where we say millennial parents, one of the ways where they discipline their children, now to put pepper
2: for
4: their body.
2: Crazy stuff.
4: So if a parent fit go to that extent, then I don't even see, and now they do, and maybe they did this kind of general compound and all of that, they feel drag the Pekin come outside and do all of that.
7: Wato a duk lokacin da muka hadu a dandalin tattaunawar iyalin mu sai an samu matsala abun burgewa ma zan dafa wani abu da duk zasu amincewa wato da fadakan shinkafa na musamman tare da magi
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Oh yeah, so 95.1 was the BFM Nouns the old day. And I see, be like this, if you look your time, you check light your time, you shadow your time, and you touch light your time with the touch of Zaki. You go see, 31 minutes now, don't come off for 9 o'clock, buddy. 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